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It's kind of funny, but I don't think you have to look no further.

Some of you might know this song. It's an oldie but goodie. And if you know it, feel free to sing along with me and KC tonight. KC.

I got a call the other day. It was my sister Carolyn saying, Aretha, come by when you can. I've got something that I want to say. And when I got there, she said, you know, rather than go through a long, drawn-out thing, I think the melody on the box will help me explain.

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3: With your Bibles, I'd like you to turn with me to the book of Genesis, chapter 28. Genesis 28. Beginning at verse 10, we're going to go ahead and read a little bit here, and then go to Genesis chapter 32, 24 through 31. Two quick texts, all right? 28:10. You ready? Now Jacob went from Beersheba toward Haran. He came to a certain place and stayed there all night because the sun had set. And he took one of the stones of that place and put it at his head. And he lay down in that place to sleep. Then he dreamed, and behold, a ladder was set up on earth, and its top reached to heaven. And there the angels of God were ascending and descending upon it. And behold, the Lord stood above it and said to Jacob, I am the Lord God of Abraham, your father, and the God of Isaac. The land on which you lie, I will give to you and to your descendants. And also your descendants shall be as the dust or the sands of the earth. You shall spread abroad to the west, to the east, to the north, and the south. And in you and in your seed, all the families of the earth shall be blessed. Behold, I am with you, and I will keep you wheresoever you go, and will bring you back to the land, for I will not leave you until I have done that which I have spoken to you. And Jacob awoke out of his sleep and said, surely the Lord is what? In this place, and I did not know. And he was afraid, and he said, how awesome is this place? There is none other than the house of God. This is the gate of heaven. Then Jacob arose early in the morning, and he took the stone that he had put his head on and set it up as a pillar. And he poured oil on top of it, and he called the name of the place Bethel.

0: But the name of that city was Luz previously. Then Jacob made a vow. If God will be with me and keep me in this way that I am going, in this way that I'm going, and give me bread to eat and clothes to put on, so that I come back to my father's house in peace, then the Lord will be my God. And this stone, which I have set as a pillar, shall be God's house. And of all that you will give me, I will surely give a tenth to you. This is quite an interesting reading. Bethel, the house of God. Isn't that true? And if you turn with me now to chapter 32, I'm going to pick up at verse 24 to 31. Are you there? Let's turn two pages. And he arose that night and took his two wives, his two female servants, and his 11 sons and crossed over the brook of Jabbok. He took them and sent them over the brook and sent over what he had. Then Jacob was what? Left alone. And the man wrestled with him until the breaking of day. Now when he saw that he had not prevailed against the angel, he touched the socket of his hip, and the socket of Jacob's hip was out of joint. Anybody got an out of joint situation as he wrestled with him? And he said, "Let me go, for the day breaks." But he said, "I will not let you go unless you bless me." And he said unto him, "What is your name?" He said, "Jacob." And he said, "Your name will no longer be called Jacob, but Israel. For you have struggled with God and men and have prevailed." Then Jacob answered, or asked, sorry, saying, "Tell me your name." "You know my name." "Tell me what?" "Your name." And he said, "Why is it that you ask about my name?" And he blessed him there. And Jacob called the name of the place Peniel, "For I have seen God face to face, and my life is preserved." Peniel. Bethel and Peniel. Two interesting places. And he says there, as he crossed over Peniel, the sun rose on him, and he limped on his hip. Somebody wrote a good sermon called Limping. These two places speak of two things in the life of Jacob. You remember the story in chapter 28. He had just stolen his what? His birthright from his brother. He schemed for it. Also, before that, he also manipulated his brother and conned his brother into his blessing. For one is a birthright, one is a blessing. All right? And as a result of that, his brother really made a what? Made a vow, "I'm going to get even with Jacob. One of these days, maybe something serious is going to happen to him and nobody will know." And the Bible says when his mother heard that his brother was plotting against him, she said to him, "I tell you what, go to your uncle in New York. Stay in Vermont until his anger is assuaged, or, you know, is lessened. And he's no longer all boiling over. His face is not all red." That doesn't apply to you and me. When you get angry, you don't get red. I don't know what you get. So his parents sent him away. And all he had on his back, my brothers, is a knapsack. He went away to his uncle Laban with emptiness. Somebody say emptiness. He left home with just maybe a little suitcase. What they used to call the suitcase before. In Jamaica, they used to call it dulcimina. You have a little dulcimina, one of them old broken down suitcase. You remember the hard suitcase years ago that you carried?
1: Yeah.
0: Or the trunk. And even that was too heavy to carry for Jacob. But he just had enough to survive. And so he traveled and went on with his knapsack on his back, in emptiness. He slept with his head on a stone, and he dreamt a dream. Story is there. He dreamed about access to heaven. Where was the ladder set up? On the earth. And that speaks of you can get to heaven from the earth. And that speaks of the cross when we get to the book of Gospel of John, chapter 1, verse 58. Talks about the fact Jesus says you will see angels ascending on the Son of Man, speaking that he is the ladder that takes us into the place and gives us access to God. And Jacob is having a revelation. And he's seeing here access to heaven and that God has given him a blessing. Notice his reaction to what happened to him in this chapter. What did he say? I am sleeping. I am resting. I'm so tired from running all my life. You ever been tired running day in and day out? And never a dull moment, so to speak, but you're always tired. You come home and you take your feet or your shoes off, put your feet on the what? Sofa. And you want to rest just a little bit. Here is Jacob, tired and running, and now he's resting. And he's resting at sunset. Sometimes in our lives, there's a time of sunset. When you've run all you can run, and you've done all you could have done. And all of a sudden now, in your tiredness, you are resting. And in the moment of tiredness, God reveals himself to you. And he says to Jacob, I am what? The God of your fathers. I like how he puts it in the text. Behold, I am with you. And I will what? Verse 15 of chapter 28. I am with you. Speaking of the presence, nearness, immediateness of God. Isn't that nice to know? You might be running from your brother, nobody. You're looking for the hound behind you. You're looking for somebody to chase after you. For the children of Israel, it was perhaps Pharaoh and his horsemen and his chariots chasing after you. Here it is. He is all alone, maybe not only tired, but he's what? He's fearful. And he's resting on a stone. And he had dreamed that night. But God came to him and said, I am with you. In your tiredness, when your sun is setting, when you're running from your past, am I right? When you're running from things that are haunting you and you like to escape whatever is happening to you, and you like to find another avenue. Here he says, I am with you. The second thing about this is God says, I will what? Keep you. Now he's not bargaining with God here, but this is God coming to him and saying, I am with you. You may have been a scoundrel. You may have been a heel grabber. You may have been a supplanter. You may have been a cheat. You may have been whatever it is, but Jacob, my blessing is for you, and I'm going to be what? With you. I'm not going to leave you alone. Sometimes you feel alone. Sometimes you feel abundant. Sometimes you feel the world is chasing after you and you find no place of rest. But God says, I'm with you. Not only that, I will keep you wherever you go. Wherever you go. Where is Jacob going? He's going to his uncle. And they have made many detours along the way. But God says, I will keep you when you're with your scheming uncle Laban. And when you are there working and you're being stamped by your uncle when you decide to marry his younger daughter, right? And his uncle tricked him, just like he tricked his brother. The same thing happened to him. I am going to keep you. Nobody will harm you. Well, did he feel some harm? Yes. In fact, later on when he was running back home, he said, you've changed my wages many times. You didn't give me the promotion that I deserve. You didn't give me the amount of stuff that you promised to me in writing. You and I had some disagreements along the way. I had to try to keep myself because God was with me and telling me, don't hurt you. I will keep you is God's promise wherever you go. That's a good promise. I like that. I may not be up to it. I may not be deserving of the blessings of God, but he says, I will keep you. The other thing he says is, and I will bring you back to this land. You are running, but I'm going to bring you back home. You're going with just a knapsack. Isn't that right? But I'm going to bring you back home full. We'll talk about that in a minute. And he says here, for I will not leave you, and I like the next word. I circle it in my Bible. Until, somebody says until. God is working with you. God is working on you. God is working on your behalf. Until his plan finishes. But Jacob is a schemer. Huh? He's a schemer. Look at verse 18. He rose up early in the morning, took the stone, and he had it for his head. And then he says to himself, verse 20. Then Jacob made a vow. Do you need to say anything to what God had already said? What did he say? If God will be with me. Now, you don't need to say that. God already told him, I will be with you. Isn't that true? Notice what he says. And you will what? Keep me. You don't need to bargain with God about that anymore. He already made that vow to you. And if you keep me in this way, that I am going, we get into what is called unnecessary words. We try to bargain with God, just like he tried to bargain, or he bargained with his brother. He's bargaining with God. You see that there? Notice what he says. I like this part. And if you will give me food on my table, a Mercedes in my garage, and what else you want? Money in my purse. A little bit of raise every now and then on the job. Isn't that right? If you give me bread to eat and put some clothes on my back and fill my closet and my wardrobe, God, I will serve you so that I come back to my father's house in peace. Now, he's running away in what? Anger. He's running away in animosity. He's running away because of hostility. Isn't that right? He's running away because there is conflict and contention at home. Many times we leave home because we can't get along. Kids leave home, can't get along with the parents. Husbands leave home because they can't get along with their wives. and vice versa. If you bring me back in peace. But he's not a peaceful man. Says what? If you bring me back, then, you and I are bargaining with God. When God has already given you the storehouse of heaven. You and I are bargaining for chips. When God has given you access to all of his riches and glory in Christ Jesus. Look at what he says. Then I will what? I will serve you. If you give me all these things so that I come back to my Father's house, then you will be my God. If you give me something, then you'll be my friend. If you give me something, then I will serve you. If you give me nothing, I'll go somewhere else. I'll go down to Skid Row. I'll go down to Bourbon Street or wherever we go. Or Main Street. Then you will be my God if you put food on my table, clothes on my back, money in my account. What a thing. For Jacob to begin to argue with God. Now, you say, well, he's real scoundrel. But no, he's no. You are no different. And I am no different from Jacob. Notice now. And this stone that I have set up shall be God's house. And of all that you gave me, what are you saying? I'm going to give you a tenth. That's how much God deserves. Again, I say, that's how much God deserved. Does he? He deserved what? Everything. But you and I bargain with God, and that 10%, a token, I'm going to give you back a token. I keep the rest and give you back that. Now, that's an Old Testament principle that is found in the rest of the Bible. But you and I don't have to begin there. The New Testament saints, the New Testament church, is asked to live by a higher standard. But the thing is, some of us don't even have a 2 dimes or 2 nickels to give to God. We talk about how blessed we are, and we don't even start at 5 or 2%. Jacob met God. He saw God. God revealed himself to him. God gave him his promises. God assured him of his presence. And so he met God at Bethel. This is called Jacob's conversion. He's still a convert, but he's still on some carnal ways. He's saved at Bethel. He's what? Converted. He's saved at Bethel. He had an experience with God. We're not told about any other experience in Jacob's life where he met God. But this is the first time he realized that God is in this place. And I didn't know it. All along, God had been with me. But I never sensed it in a very special way. You know, we live our lives like that. We are unaware that God is around. That God is for us. That God is providing for us. But all of a sudden, he has a new sensation. He has a new perspective. And God has made some promises to him. I will be with you, presence. I will keep you, God's provision. I will bless you wherever you're going. I'm going to bring you back. And I'm going to take care of you all the way until I've done my will in your life. We fast forward from Bethel, his conversion, to a place called Peniel in chapter 32. In chapter 32, we have the story where Jacob is now returning home. Are you there with me in chapter 32? Notice now, he arose that night, and he took his 2 wives and servants and so forth, and he separated them from everybody else. And Jacob was again alone with God. When he was running away that night, 20 years before, he was lying on the ground alone by himself. When God saves you at Bethel, and when God saves your life in conversion, he does a work just for you. He works with individuals. He saves you. But this is the place of now consecration. He was converted by himself. Now God is dealing with him individually for his what? Consecration, for his dedication, for his separation to the things that God now wants him to do in the promised land. He all along had been a schemer and a planner. But now we find that he is at a place called Peniel. It means seeing God face to face. No longer a ladder, no longer shadows, no longer dreams per se, but now he is having a face-to-face encounter with God. As a believer, you have been saved. You've been born again some years ago. You got converted. You lift your hand or you came forward and you made that sinner's prayer and you asked Jesus to come into your life and to deliver you. But now you have to make another step. Not just stay converted. Not just staying a baby. Not staying an infant. Not staying immature. You have to make some growth. And God is saying to Jacob, I'm going to reveal myself now face to face. You're in the house of God. You got saved. But now I want you to have a confrontation with me or a face-to-face encounter with me. In this particular story, God is sending him back now after 20 years, keeping him in perfect peace, keeping him his mind clear. Now that he has children, remember when he left, he had what? A knapsack on his back. Now he's coming home with fullness. What is he coming back home with? He's coming home with a family. He's coming home with herds. He's coming home with cattle, many cattle. And he's coming home with a lot of servants. He is blessed beyond measure. Wow. I will keep you. I will do for you until I'm ready for your consecration. Here it is now. He's coming back full. Went away empty. God met me when I have nothing. God met me when I was a sinner. God met me when I was a drunkard or whatever lifestyle I was living and whichever way I messed up my life. But God now has changed me, transformed me to a person that now I can see the fullness of God in my life. He's returning with fullness. Now, remember when he left, he was sleeping. God had to put him to sleep to make sure he can have an experience. Sometimes God has to sedate us. Whatever sedation method he uses, I don't know. But he has to sedate us and bring us to the place where we are converted. I remember when I got saved, I wasn't intending to be saved. I didn't go to that meeting that night in 1969 just to have fun. I just went out of curiosity because somebody invited me. I didn't intend to go forward. I had no inclination. But somehow I found myself in the front and I asked the Lord Jesus to come into my life. And my life was changed, never the same. But then there comes a point. God is giving you a sleepless night. Anybody had a sleepless night recently? Jacob is spending the night alone just like he was, remember now. But now he's not sleeping. He's wide awake. And he is what? Somebody is wrestling with him. You ever had any nights like that where you're wrestling? You're tossing and turning. Yes.
1: Hmm.
0: Here is he wrestling in a wrestling match. No rest that night. And the Bible says a man was wrestling with him. God was trying to put him down and consecrate him and make him realize that, you know what? There is a good life for you if you will just surrender to God. But the Bible says he hold on. And what is his mantra? Bless me. Isn't that what he said? Bless me. Look at verse 20, I think it's 26. I will not go. I will not let you go, sorry. Until you what? You bless me.
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Shepherd, I shall not want. 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

With the news at this time, I'm Aletha Grant. Good morning. A 44-year-old man who was being held in connection with an alleged murder died while in police custody at the Lenora Police Station lockups on Saturday, prompting an investigation by the Office of Professional Responsibility, OPR. Police identified the deceased as Hemat Kumar Mohammed of the Groot Elkhine, Iflat, West Coast, Demerara. He was found hanging from a window grill inside the lockups with an item of clothing that was taken to the Lenora and was taken to the Lenora Cottage Hospital, where he was pronounced dead on arrival. Mohammed had been in custody in connection with the alleged murder of 46-year-old Shivani Hanuman. Investigations are ongoing. The government's gas to energy project at Wales remains on track, with the first of four gas turbines expected to be commissioned this year before the remaining units come online in the months to follow. Speaking on the Starting Point podcast yesterday, Minister of Public Utilities and Aviation Deodat Indar said the first 57 megawatt seismic gas turbine is expected to be operational in December under the revised agreement with the contractor. He explained that the remaining three gas turbines are expected to be commissioned about 3 months later, bringing total gas-fired generation to 228 megawatts. Two additional steam turbines are then expected to come online a few months after, increasing the plant's total generating capacity to 300 megawatts. According to the minister, the project will significantly reduce electricity generation costs by replacing imported heavy fuel with natural gas as the primary fuel source. As the government makes significant strides towards addressing substance misuse, particularly among youth, Minister of Health Dr. Frank Anthony said tackling the issue requires a multi-agency response, especially since it extends beyond the responsibility of any single institution or country. While acknowledging the work of enforcement agencies, including the Customs Anti-Narcotics Unit, KANU, Dr. Anthony said greater focus must also be placed on prevention and early intervention, especially among children and young people. The health minister made the statement while addressing a gathering at Guyana's observance of the International Day Against Illicit Trafficking and Drug Abuse at the ministry's head office, Brickdam, Georgetown. For context, youth substance misuse is the consumption of alcohol, tobacco, illicit drugs, or prescription medications in a way that is harmful, illegal, or not medically intended. In the region, rescue teams raced yesterday.

GCOM is currently conducting a claims and objections exercise to produce an official list of electors, OLE. Anyone who became 18 years or older on December 31, 2025 and is a Guyanese citizen by birth, descent or naturalization, or a citizen from a Commonwealth country living in Guyana for 1 year or more, you are eligible for inclusion in the OLE. GCOM has posted the preliminary list of electors, PLE, in all of the registration divisions across Guyana for you to check if you are listed, and if so, whether your particulars are accurate. 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For more information, contact GCOM on 225-027-829 or visit www.gcom.org.

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0: Good morning to all of you, wherever you are listening to us from on this beautiful Monday. It is the final Monday in the month of June. Yes, that's June 29, 2026. And I hope you had a great weekend and you are ready for this new week. Almost halfway through 2026 already. And of course, I'm Alethea Grant sitting in for Mr. Bobby Vera.
1: Everybody did this wonderful morning.
0: He did mention to you last week that he would be out for a little bit. So of course, we have to fill in for him in his absence. But good to be with you on this early morning drive. It's indeed a wonderful morning, and I'm happy that you can be keeping me company as we go right up until 10 a.m. Just about quarter past the 7 o'clock hour, 8 o'clock workers, you should be on your way to work. Hope you get there on time. I just love this song.
1: It's another beautiful day. I had to get up and pray and say thank you, Lord.
0: Oh yes, for a brand new day. And as we get into the thick of things today,
2: there's a place.

Yes, let's make this world a better place for all of us. All of us. You're tuned to Bobby in the Morning here on The Light. And of course, I'm on the early morning train with you, keeping you company as usual.

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And would you save my soul tonight? Would you tremble if I touched your lips? Or would you laugh? Oh, please tell me this.

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Yes, we gotta get it on. You're tuned to Bobby in the Morning here on The Light. And remember that freak storm we had last week? Well, over 130 households affected by that freak storm benefited from relief and repair works. So that's according to the Ministry of Public Works. And I'll share the details of that story with you in just a little bit. But in the meantime, some more music for you as we help you get ready for today's activities. Public servants, hope I'm putting you in a good mood.

Let me share the details of this story here with you. At 7:48, we're inching closer to that 8 o'clock hour. And over 130 households affected by freak storm benefit from relief and repairs. That's according to the Ministry of Public Works. So more than 130 households and government buildings across the Essequibo, that's Region 2, that were affected by last week's freak storm have benefited from repairs and other relief efforts. According to the Public Works Ministry, last Wednesday's storm saw roofs being blown off of buildings and utility poles falling, resulting in major damages. In a statement, the Works Ministry explained that relief efforts commenced on just after the storm passed and have been continuing. The operations included damaged assessments and the distribution of roofing materials and the completion of emergency roof repairs across several communities. Speaking on the impact of the initiative, Minister within the Ministry of Works, Mandalal Ramraj, said priority has been given towards ensuring the repair works are completed within a short space of time. He noted that interacting with residents throughout the operation has reinforced the significance of the initiative. The operation was supported by regional officials, ranks of the Ghana Defense Forces Infantry Battalion and 4 Engineering Battalion, the Ghana Police Force recruits and volunteers. As recovery works continue, the government has reaffirmed its commitment to ensuring that every affected resident receives the necessary support while restoring homes, public infrastructure, and essential services across the region. So, assistance is steadily being given to those families affected. Lots of roofs blown off during that storm, and trust me, it was really, really terrible. And a lot happened last Wednesday. There was also that twin earthquake in Venezuela. Yep, and they're still grappling with that. And the Caribbean Development Bank of Latin America, that's the Development Bank of Latin America and the Caribbean, has launched a Venezuela Recovery and Reconstruction Fund, a new mechanism designed to mobilize and channel public, private, and international contributions to support the country's recovery following that earthquake. The initial initiative comes in addition to a $300,000 in humanitarian assistance previously announced by CAF to support emergency response efforts. And according to CAF, the fund will bring together contributions from governments, international organizations, business foundations, including individuals and other partners, under a single framework that emphasizes transparency, accountability, and coordinated action. And of course, the numbers continue to climb. It's now more than 1,500, and they're still pulling people. They're still rescuing people from that rubble. So, wow, what a recovery effort there in Venezuela. And of course, our government has also pledged support wherever it can. And countries across the world, and rather. But of course, they're getting a lot of support from neighboring countries, Guyana, Trinidad, Barbados. Barbados, I see they're also mobilizing to get support to Venezuela in a timely manner. All right, yeah, a lot did happen last Wednesday. And following, we too had a tremor on Wednesday, just after that freak storm, I tell you. And yesterday, Jamaica had a little taste of it. A 4.1 magnitude earthquake felt around, 11:45? So the sections of eastern Jamaica, including the Co-operate area, were rocked by an earthquake with a magnitude of 4.1 on Sunday morning. Initial data from the earthquake unit at the University of the West Indies Mona campus said the quake struck at approximately 11:45 local time. That would have been about 10:45 Guyana time. And I'm happy to report that there were no reports of damage or injuries. So that's good to know. Lots happening.
just have to be prepared for it, and it is what it is. Just about 7 hours of 53 on the clock. 8 o'clock workers. Hope you are at your desk and ready to serve the public efficiently today and every other day. Good morning to you, McLean. Yes, I know I'm in the air chair this morning. Just filling in for Mr. Bobby Vera, though. Back with you guys sooner rather than later, because you know sometimes I myself tune into his commentaries and I cannot help but, you know, have a laugh, because oftentimes he's throwing somebody under the bus. But yeah, it's what is happening in our society today. He does not report on anything else but what is happening. And I'm happy that, you know, Light FM can bring you so much joy, especially throughout your day. And many sometimes are going through a lot. And just tuning into the light can be therapeutic. Precious, good morning to you. Mr. Murray in Texas. Miss CG, good morning to you. Marcus D in Charlotte, North Carolina. To be back with you this morning, although it's on the earlier shift, and that's okay. Winston, enjoying some warmer weather there in Connecticut. Shelly, good morning to you. Miss Roseanne McPherson in Port Royal. Good to hear from all of you guys.

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3: Go placidly amid the noise and haste, and remember what peace there may be in silence. As far as possible without surrender, be on good terms with all persons. Speak your truth quietly and clearly, and listen to others, even the dull and ignorant. They too have their story. Avoid loud and aggressive persons. They are vexations to the spirit. If you compare yourself with others, you may become vain and bitter, for always they will be greater and lesser persons than yourself.

0: Enjoy your achievements as well as your plans. Keep interested in your own career. However humble, it is a real possession in the changing fortunes of time. Exercise caution in your business affairs, for the world is full of trickery. But let this not blind you to what virtue there is. Many persons strive for high ideals, and everywhere life is full of heroism. Be yourself. Especially do not feign affection. Neither be cynical about love, for in the face of all aridity and disenchantment, it is as perennial as the grass. Take kindly the counsel of the years, gracefully surrendering the things of youth. Nurture strength of spirit to shield you in sudden misfortune, but do not distress yourself with imaginings. Many fears are born of fatigue and loneliness. Beyond a wholesome discipline, be gentle with yourself.
1: You are a child
0: of the universe. No less than the trees and the stars. You have a right to be here.
1: And whether or not

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With all its sham, drudgery, and broken dreams, it is still a beautiful world. Be careful. Strive to be happy.

0: It is 8 minutes past the 8 o'clock hour, and now let's join this legal luminary, Mr. Sobers, Leslie Sobers, for today's In the Know.
1: Hi there, good morning, and welcome to today's edition of In the Know. I'm your host, Leslie Sobers, attorney at law. Today I want to talk about licensees and unauthorized repairs to premises in which you are allowed to stay. Suppose you let your brother stay in your house. You tell him clearly, don't do any repairs unless I give you permission. Years pass, and one day your brother changes the entire roof without asking. Later, he demands money back for the repairs. What does the law in Guyana say about that? In Guyana, when someone is allowed to occupy property without ownership or tenancy rights, they are usually considered a licensee. A licensee has permission to use the property, but they do not have the legal rights of a tenant or owner. Importantly, a licensee cannot unilaterally decide to carry out major repairs or improvements and then claim reimbursement. The law recognizes that expenditure on another person's property must be authorized. If the owner expressly forbids repairs without permission,

Any money spent by the licensee is considered voluntary. Our courts have consistently held that restitution is not available where the person acted against instructions or without agreement. In fact, unauthorized works may even be treated as trespass to the property, what we also call waste. Now, if you are a licensee, that is, if you're given permission to reside in someone else's property, relative or so, always seek written consent before spending money on the property for any repairs. Property owners should also make clear in writing what the licensee can and cannot do. If disputes arise, remember, these registry records the ownership, and only the owner has the right to decide on structural changes. Unauthorized expenditure will not create a legal debt against the owner. Remember that permission is the foundation of rights. A licensee who spends money without consent cannot later demand repayment. The law protects owners from being forced to pay for repairs they never agreed to. So, if you're living in someone else's house under a license, remember you are limited in your rights. So, do not assume that good intentions will translate into legal claims. Always get permission first, otherwise you may end up out of pocket with no restitution at all. So, with that in mind, here's an invitation to join me again next Monday at 8:15 a.m. right here on 104.1 Light FM for another edition of In the Know. Until then, if you have any clarification on today's topic, you can call me on telephone 627-9619. That's 627-9619. Have a good week.

And let me just share this information quickly with you. News coming out of Venezuela today after devastating earthquake. Still some 68,000 people are reported missing. So the search is on. And emergency response teams, as we know, were flown in from around the world to support the 30,000 Venezuelan specialists leading search and rescue efforts as authorities race to recover survivors. I did speak about that earlier this morning, but some 68,000 people still unaccounted for. And many locals have also taken matters into their own hands. We see this happening all the time, digging through mounds of rubble in an attempt to find their loved ones. I saw a baby being pulled out from the rubble. Wow. I think that baby was 18 months old. And listen to this. Trinidad coastline raised 20 feet after Venezuelan earthquake. A portion of Trinidad's southwestern coast was thrust nearly 20 feet upwards in the aftermath of the devastating twin earthquakes that rocked Venezuela last week, unsettling the Gulf coastline and trapping hundreds of sea animals among the rubble in a matter of seconds. Yep. And the Trinidad Express visited the area yesterday and reported that it had been pushed upward by multiple feet, lifting a shoreline littered with hundreds of dead or dying fish, crabs, clams, and even a stingray. Small pools of bubbling water had settled along parts of the beachside, with parts emitting an unidentified substance. So all of this happened after that devastating 7.5 and 7.2 magnitude quake that hit Venezuela. And of course, we did feel the effects of that as well.

to Miss Eileen Kellerman in New York. How are you doing this morning, Miss Joanna Gill on the West Side? Oh yes, we do have to say thank the Lord for sparing us from all of these natural disasters, Miss Joanna Gill, indeed. We're fortunate, we're blessed. Precious, thank you so much. He's wishing us a blessed week and bright and beautiful week ahead. Oh yeah, so beautiful, Guyana.

0: peace and love.
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2: Now, my name is Leslie Court, and I am a member of the Guyana Public Service Credit Union. 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
1: Sooner or later, someone will ask which station you're listening to. You're jamming, slamming, happy and proud. So tell them loud.
2: And it's the final 15 minutes here on Bobby in the Morning. Here's Michael Jackson with Don't Stop Till You Get Enough.

And here is where I have to say so long from Bobby in the morning for today, but I'll be on the other side of the hour keeping you company right up until 10 this morning. Let's wrap this show up. With more some nice jigs with you, of course. Miss Patricia and Sophia Thomas Daniels. Let me see your motion, Thomas. Of course, the news comes up at the top of the hour. Then it will be my final hour with you right here on Light FM.

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2: With the news of this hour, I'm Ivor Wharton. First up, the Guyana Public Service Cooperative Credit Union on Saturday organized its first Members Entrepreneurial Market Day, an initiative aimed at empowering members and promoting small business growth. Speaking at the opening, Committee of Management member Eslyn Harris said the event was born out of a training program that encouraged members to develop projects beneficial to the credit union and its community. She described the market as a milestone in the credit union's mission to move from short-term relief to sustainable wealth creation.
3: We are more than happy to be a part of our members' entrepreneurial drive because we believe if the members are empowered, we will indeed all enjoy a very good credit union. And so today marks a defining milestone in our mission to transition from short-term relief to sustainable wealth creation for the membership. This market is a direct manifestation of our commitment to the cooperative strength and economic empowerment. And so by providing this platform, we are not just showcasing products and services, we are actively investing in our members' creativity, their resilience, and long-term growth.
2: Chief Executive Officer Christopher Thompson said the credit union has been quietly but effectively improving members' lives through innovative financial services.
4: And therefore, we have tailored our offerings just to ensure that you have access, regardless of your income bracket, regardless of which scale of the ladder that you're on, you have access to loans and capital to bring your dreams and vision into reality. And we've been doing that. And this is just another manifestation of us ensuring that you are able to live better lives, healthier lives.
2: The event attracted shoppers, members, and guests, all celebrating the credit union's commitment to people helping people. The man accused in the murder of a 46-year-old I-Flood housewife has himself died while in police custody, prompting a separate investigation by the Office of Professional Responsibility. Himat Kumar Mohammed, 44 of Degroote & Klein, West Coast Demararo's, found dead inside the Lenora Police Station lockups on Saturday between 10:45 and 11:24 hours. According to police, Mohammed was found motionless inside the lockup. He was escorted to the Lenora Cottage Hospital where he was pronounced dead on arrival. Mohammed had been in custody in connection with the death of Shafani Hanuman, called Bo, his reputed wife, also of Degroote & Klein. I-Flood. Hanuman was reported missing after she failed to return home the previous Wednesday. Her body was discovered the following day, floating in a trench at Degroote & Klein. Police were summoned and the body removed and identified as Hanuman. An investigation revealed injuries about her neck and other parts of her body. Police had said that since Mohammed's arrest, he was questioned as detectives continued further investigation into Hanuman's disappearance and death. No charges had been filed against him at the time of his death. The Office of Professional Responsibility's investigation into the

0: renewed attention to safe sex, particularly in the run-up to the carnival period. We continue to see an increase in our number of cases, John said, adding, right now, we are seeing HIV-positive cases between age 25 and 29 and 60 years and older, which is predominantly male. She said women are still testing in greater numbers than men, cautioning, also changing sexual practices and a false sense of security may be contributing to riskier behavior, especially among younger people. For those younger persons, we do understand that you get creative and that you get innovative with your sex practices. But we're asking you to remember that HIV and AIDS are still possible, and you cannot tell by looking if somebody's HIV positive. And the only way that you can do so is by protecting yourself. John is urging people to use a condom every time they have sex, especially if it is not your partner and if you have not tested yourself and your partner is faithful. Officials have not released raw case numbers, but framed the pattern as a clear upward trend that cuts across age groups, with a particular concern about younger adults and older men. Carnival risk, pleasure now, problems later. The warning comes as the country prepares for Vinci Mass, dubbed the hottest carnival in the region, a period traditionally associated with increased travel, alcohol use, and casual sex. And John urged revelers to plan ahead rather than abandon caution just for a moment of what might seem to be pleasure. And internationally, the Associated Press has reported that President Donald Trump said Monday on social media that Iran had requested a meeting with U.S. counterparts, though Iranian officials said no such meeting was scheduled. The U.S. president has tried to preserve an increasingly fragile interim deal as hostilities have mounted in the Strait of Hormuz in recent days, which could cause oil prices to rise and undermine Trump's claims to voters that inflation in America was easing. Trump said the meeting with Iran could happen on Tuesday in Doha, Qatar. Earlier on Monday, Iran's president said that $6 billion in frozen Iranian assets would be released by Qatar as negotiations with the United States were challenged by attacks across the Persian Gulf this weekend. Massoud pressure scans mention a funds appeared aimed at selling the Iranian public on the interim deal, particularly as its grip on the Strait of Hormuz has been tested by efforts to open Oman's territorial waters to both inbound and outbound traffic from the Persian Gulf. Iran's attacks and threats stopped cargo ships and tankers from moving through the strait, in which about a fifth of all traded oil and natural gas passed in peacetime, creating a global energy crisis. The strait has long been considered an international waterway despite its location in Iran and Oman's territorial waters. In recent days, Iran has twice attacked vessels going through a route near the Omani side, drawing retaliatory American airstrikes and concerns that negotiations to reach a formal end to the war could be disrupted. Iran launched drone and missile attacks targeting Bahrain and Kuwait on Sunday.
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The college offers a two-year preliminary and advanced certificate in Bible and ministry for a serious in-depth introduction to the Bible. There is also a two-year diploma in biblical studies designed for church leaders, pastors, and lay ministers. Ask yourself, where does God want me to serve? And how do I give him my best? 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

And welcome to the mid-morning rendezvous here on The Light. Of course, I'm Alethea. Mike Sartre still keeping you company. Just about 18 minutes past the 9 o'clock hour. And welcome down to the first hour of the show. If you've just joined us, I do trust you're having a wonderful morning. And for all of you who have been with me since 7 hours, thank you for keeping me company as usual. Let's get the show on the road. We'll start things off with Berlin. I wanna know what love is. Let me say good afternoon to Jennifer in London.

And let me share with you today's affirmation. It says, true wisdom listens more than it speaks and learns even in silence. I'll say that again. True wisdom listens more than it speaks and learns even in silence. We're continuing with Mariah Carey. You'll also hear from Ace of Base, Celine Dion, Madonna, Monica, and a whole lot more coming up right here on the Mid-Morning Rendezvous.

0: Jamaica, Grenada, Carriacou, P.T. 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
2: And now for today's traffic watch in and around the vicinity of the new Demerara River Bridge and today's weather outlook. Let's head over to the bridge to see what's happening there as we speak. Pretty light traffic on this beautiful Monday morning. No need to worry, no need for speed, no need to be rushing. Very light traffic on all ends. A little sunshine on the western end, though. Let's take a look at today's tide. Low tide will be at 9 hours 58 at a height of 0.66 of a meter. High tide will be at 16 hours 14 at a height of 2.52 meters. For today's weather outlook, cloudy to overcast skies with frequent showers. Light rain and thunder showers over regions 1, 2, 4, and 7. Elsewhere scattered to occasional showers. Rainfall is expected to measure between 5 and 70 mm. Sunset, 18 hours 11. And that's your traffic watch in and around the vicinity of the new Demerara River Bridge and today's weather outlook. 9 hours 33, we're kicking off another segment of music right here on the mid-morning rendezvous. All our WhatsApp family members, wherever you are listening to us from, top of the morning to you.

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1: Just about 9 hours, 58 on the clock. And before I wrap things up here on the show for today, we'll have a slight adjustment to regular programming. I'll share with you our classified ad segment before I go at the top of the hour instead of our usual 10:30 slot. All right, so please take note. I'll share with you today's classified ad segment just after I head into the... Well, that's after the 10 o'clock hour. All right, so please take note. And I'll be back on the other side of the hour. I'll wrap up this aspect of the show, though, on this, the first hour and the third and final hour for me with Monica.

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1: And here is where I have to say so long for today. We'll be back with you tomorrow, though, on my regular schedule. That's from 9 hours. All right, it was always a pleasure keeping you company, but I'll be back. And I do hope you have a pleasant rest of your Monday. Of course, Ron and Deborah will be here later on to keep you company. But in the meantime, do enjoy some great music.

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Would you cry if you saw me crying? And would you save my soul tonight? Would you tremble if I touched your lips? Or would you laugh

I just wanna hold you. Oh yeah. Am I in too deep? Have I lost my mind?

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never needed anyone. And making love was just a

just enjoying the music. Good afternoon, Ron, here with you on this sunny Monday, June 29th, 2026. All right, it's final Monday of the month as well. Saying good afternoon to all the folks locked into the light, whether you're listening from work or from home, or maybe you're driving. It's so good to have you with us. Going to keep things nice and relaxed. There's so much for you on the way this afternoon. As always, hit us up, 650-LITE. When you come through, just be sure to include your name as well as where you're listening from.

That's the music of Tears of Fears, or rather Tears for Fears, on your Monday afternoon light. Stay with us. Ron Davlar here with you. Got some more relaxing hits to come to take you through the afternoon.

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0: music of Margie Joseph, our version of Let's Stay Together, right after Wendy Martin's Forever Yours and Chris Isaak, Wicked Games. This is Light FM. And I'm going to bring you some more relaxing hits. Got some Carl Anderson for you on the way. And Rupert Holmes a little bit later on. Keep texting 650-LITE, include your name and where you're listening from.
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music of Chris and Hugh. Talk it over right after Rupert Holmes. Perfect, right here on your Monday afternoon light. Keeping things nice and relaxed. And man, is it hot on the outside. You're getting some heat. Extra, extra hot today. So we're going to keep the music nice and cool. Some more great hits. Plus, there's a story that's trending. It says over 130 households that were affected by that freak storm that we had last week. They're benefiting from some relief and repairs. Bring some details on that, including what other areas to come. Stay with us.

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Toni Braxton, 14 Hours 4. As long as I live, right here on the lights as we take you through the afternoon. I trust all is well in your world. All is well on this Monday afternoon. Like I said earlier, it's really hot on the outside. So if you're going to be stepping out, just ensure to walk with those umbrellas, those hats. As I was outside, man, you can literally feel the heat on your skin, which just is not so good. Especially during this time when UV is at its highest, you can suffer some amount of sunburn. So take it easy. Let me say good afternoon to a couple of folks we've got coming through via WhatsApp, 650-LITE. Saying hello to Miss Angela. She says, good afternoon. Happy Monday to all. She's coming through from Los Angeles. Says it's overcast and gloomy. We're having a complete opposite in terms of weather here in the city. We got Miss Patricia with us. She's coming through from Sophia. She says, good afternoon. Blessed day to you and all listening. McLean is with us. And Ian Green from Linden. He says, good afternoon. Super hot here in Linden as well. The rains are gone and the weather patterns are back in schedule. The summer heat is here and is going to get much hotter as we move into July. Maybe that's it, because we're heading around to that July, August period when we get lots and lots of sunshine. Maybe it started. But hey, feel free to hit us up, 650-LITE. But one thing that we did not expect is that freak storm that we had last week, where the place was nice and sunny, then out of nowhere, we got heavy winds and rain, trees fell, some folks lost their zinc from their roof. Well, more than 130 households and government buildings across the Essequibo that were affected by that storm have benefited so far from repairs and relief efforts, according to the Ministry of Works. Including the damage, we also had utility poles falling, resulting in major damages. And so in a statement, the Works Ministry explained that relief efforts commenced just after the storm passed and have been continuing. This is in Essequibo. Hopefully they get to this part of the Demerara River as well, because I understand on the east coast of the Demerara, we also had some damages there. So as part of Works in Essequibo, the operation included damage assessments, the distribution of roofing materials, and the completion of emergency roof repairs across several communities. They say as our recovery works continue, they're going to ensure that every affected resident receives the necessary support. So hopefully that includes folks here in the city as well, because not only on the east coast of the Demerara, some homes right here in Georgetown, they also, you know, face some type of damage. And you know what would be good as well, because after the storm, I saw on the weather forecast that there was some activity out over in the Atlantic. But I guess, the folks who look

what's happening in the office, at home, on the roads. 650-LITE is that number. When you come through, just include your name and where you're listening from. 14 hours 9. We'll continue on with the music. Starting with this one from Martika and Toy Soldiers. There's some more to come, including Michael Bolton and the late, great Aretha Franklin.

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1: Aaliyah, Aretha Franklin, right after. Not the Only One from Bonnie Raitt.
0: More music. Let me say good afternoon to all the folks joining us. This is Light FM on a Monday afternoon with the sounds of Michael Bolton.

0: 14 hours 26. Got a quick break on the way. 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

0: 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Stay with us. Gonna bring you some more music in just a bit. Saying hello to all the folks over on WhatsApp. Miss Donna Wallace, she's with us in Brooklyn. How are you doing? Says you're having a beautiful day as she's sending lots of love. We're sending you the same from here in Guyana. 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

14 hours 42. Thank you so much for choosing to stick with us here on the lights, wherever you are. Whether you're driving, maybe in a taxi driver, a bus driver, or you may be a passenger in either one. Not forgetting our truck drivers. Saying hello to the folks in the office, in the shop, at work, at home. It's good to have you with us. And I know for many of your listeners, you know, Light FM is that place to just have some nice music on in the background as you go about your day. I know we've got so many listeners who can't be bothered to, you know, text in or send a message. Maybe you don't have the time, but we know you're there. And jamming with us here on the light. So this segment here is an interactive segment where we want to encourage you to, you know, pick up that phone, whether it's a smartphone or your landline phone, and give us a call. It's that artist of the day segment where we'll play a song from an artist or a band or a group and let you guess who that person is. And it's simple. You just listen to the music and you figure out who this artist of the day is, and when you get the answer, or you think you've got the answer, give me a call on 223-5483, or you can text me on 650-LITE. So 223-LITE, that's 5483, or 650-LITE, same 5483. So that's the easiest way to remember the number. You're going to text your name and where you're listening from. You can also feel free to send a greeting as well. Send a hello to the office or to the relatives at home, along with your guess on who this artiste of the day could be. The only rule is no cheating. We know there's plenty of ways for you to figure out the name of a song if you don't know it, especially in these modern times. But don't spoil the fun, man. We want to test your knowledge of music. How well do you know music from a particular artist whom perhaps you have not heard all of their songs, or you just know a couple of the popular ones? All right, we're gonna play you a ton of music from a particular artist, a band, a group, and it's your job to tell me who it is. Numbers once more, 223-5483, that's our studio line, or you can text us on 650-LITE. It's that simple. And you can also come through via the Light FM mobile app as well if you've got it installed on your smartphone, if you have an Android, an iOS, an Amazon device. I'll get your message right here in studio as long as you send it through the app. All right, so you know how to contact us. Let's head straight into song number one, your artist of the day. And we're featuring more of a new school type of artist. But I don't want you to cheat if you don't know who it is. Just keep listening. And just maybe you'll figure out who this artist of the day is. Song number one, guess who it is?

That is song number one. Your artist of the day. Do you know who it is? Have you picked up that voice just yet? Yes, no? Give it a try. Send us a message. 650-LITE when you come through. Be sure to include your name as well as where you're listening from. We're going to head straight on into song number two. Same artist of the day. Listen to the voice and try to figure out who this is. Send your answers to 650-LITE.

What a new hot song number two. Your artist of the day. I know it's a hard one today, but trust me. You got some massive hits to come. In the meanwhile, keep sending your messages 650-LIT. Someone says, is it Chantel from Barbados? Not a bad try, not a bad try. I'll let you know if that answer is correct in just a bit. But this next song, it features Enrique Iglesias. This was a massive hit from this artist of the day. You might know this one. If you do, send us the name of the female singer, 650-LITE.

Song number three, we're looking for the female singer. This one features Enrique Iglesias. Your first clue, the name of this song, Heartbeat. Ryan from Craig on the East Bank says, good afternoon, is it Dusty Springfield? I don't think this sounds like Dusty at all. Especially in a song featuring Enrique Iglesias. Try again, Ryan. Say hello to Miss Brenda Boyce in Nova Scotia, Canada. Says, good afternoon, my guest is Beyonce. I'll let you know if that's correct. Mr. Maury Young is also with us. He came through with Enrique Iglesias, which is correct, but I'm looking for the female singer. And so the last three songs are actually songs that came from this singer while she had her solo career. But some of her biggest hits came as part of a group singing as the lead singer. So you might know this one. It's your fourth song. And that artist of the day is the lead singer of this group. Who is it? Text me 650-LITE.

0: proper song. This one was a big hit back in the days, and you know that was the song that was the ringtone on everybody's phone. We didn't have smartphone in those days. We just had regular phones, regular Nokias, Sony Ericsson. Back in the school days, that was a top tune. Let's see who's calling us. 223-5483 is that number. Remember to include your name and where you're from. Hi, good afternoon, caller. You're live.
1: Hi, Ron. I'm Charlotte.
0: Hi, Charlotte.
1: The name of a famous singer is Nicole. I think it's Scherzinger. I can't pronounce the title too right.
0: You know, a lot of folks call, and the last name is a real busy street for so many folks. A really hard to pronounce name.
1: Uh-huh.
0: All right, Charlotte. But hey, you're absolutely correct. Nicole Scherzinger. Scherzinger. Uh-huh. Yeah, she's your artist of the day. And what are some of the songs you like from her?
1: Well, after I heard this song, Sick With You, remember her?
0: Yeah.
1: Singing this song, but I never heard her sing what a song before.
0: Really?
1: Probably she must have sung the other song, but I didn't know her name.
0: Oh, yeah. She's got so many songs as part of the Pussycat Dolls and also as a solo singer. But, her most popular songs came from the group.
1: Yeah, the Pussycat Dolls.
0: Yeah, correct. All right, thank you so much for coming through. You're absolutely correct. What's your name again? Charlotte.
1: Charlotte.
0: And your mom is Siobhan, right?
1: Yeah.
0: All right, saying hello to you both. I remember.
1: Thank you.
0: You take care.
1: Bye-bye.
0: All right, so yeah. Nicole Scherzinger, that artist of the day. And, a couple of folks called in. And, man, we got all sorts of pronunciation, but I know who you're talking about. That's one thing about Guyanese boy. Even if we don't know how to pronounce your name, we're going to find a way. Someone said Nicole Zinger. Say hello to the folks down at KFC. All right, Nicole Scherzinger, she's your artist of the day. And she's been around a really long time, like I said to our last caller. She's been really popular. Was Here Is Something playing? Yeah, was real popular back in the days, man. As part of that Pussycat Dolls group. But yeah, let's see who came through with that correct answer. We got Faye Farley says, good afternoon to you and the Light FM family. Nicole Scherzinger, that artist of the day. We got Miss Daly GMPL says Nicole Scherzinger. McLean Chesney also coming through. He thought it was the Pussycat Dolls. Mr. Murray Young, Texas. He came through with the name of the song, but I want the name of the artist. Nicole Scherzinger, your artist of the day. So we're going to play another one of her songs. This one is another one from her solo work. Then we'll come right back with the names of the other folks who got it correct. Artist of the day, Nicole Scherzinger. On your Monday afternoon radio. Sing hello to Paul Reese out of Brooklyn. He also came through. But Nicole says the last name is hard to pronounce. Indeed. You got Miss Adrienne in Guyac Park. She also came through with her answer. All right, this next song is called Baby Love from her solo album of the same name featuring Will.i.am.

course, with Zinger. It's a really great song. And I was just thinking, when last you heard a song of somebody's ringtone? I feel like these days nobody got time with that. Used to be a big thing just to have a song as your smartphone or your phone ringtone. I don't know, man. Phones got so smart, we started doing all sorts of stuff with it. A song as a ringtone. It's no big deal anymore. So Nicole Swazinger, born today in 1978, turns 48 today. And if you think her 1978 turns 48 today, and if you think her last name was difficult to pronounce,

Nicole, your artiste of the day. Recover the songs that we played. We started out with song number one, Everybody. Song number two, You Will Be Loved. Number three, Heartbeat featuring Enrique Iglesias. Number four, Stick With You. That one came through our collaboration as part of the Pussycat Dolls. Number five, Baby Love. And then this final song, I Hate This Part. Nicole Strazinger, your artiste of the day.

And I don't think we played a single bad song during this half an hour. All really great music. She's a really good singer. It's not been releasing any type of new music in a really long time, but hey, these songs are still hits in their own right. And the rest of the folks who came through with that correct answer, we've got Miss Osborne from the West Bank. She came through with Nicole, your artist of the day. Ryan also finally got it correct. He thought it was Dusty Springfield at first. Ryan Spencer, East Bank. We have Miss Brenda says, my ringtone is Unchained Melody by the Righteous Brothers. Wow. Like I said earlier, man, you know, I've not. Here at the office, many of us have the same phone. So whenever the phone rings, everybody's checking theirs to see, you know, if it's your phone. We have Miss Roxanne also with us in Martigo. She says, good afternoon. You wouldn't believe it. She said she heard someone's phone play a song this morning as a ringtone. And she was wondering the same thing. Yeah, man. I feel like many of us just, our phones start having apps. We watching movies. The camera nice. We start doing all sorts of stuff on our phone. Back in those days when we could have set a ringtone, the phone didn't do much, you know. And getting calls was exciting too, because you were now getting into phones. Boy, when you hear that sound play, you're excited.

These days, folks don't even like getting calls. They prefer text messages. So, you know, times have changed. But yeah, so Nicole Scherzinger, your artist of the day, if you call and text without answer, absolutely correct. If I missed your name, I'm so sorry. Just send me a little thumbs up and I'll say hello to you a little bit later on. This brings us to the end of this segment. Light FM on a sunny Monday afternoon. Stay with us. We'll head to a quick break and be right back with more music.

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name of this artist is Alok. Song Hear Me Now, right after Dua Lipa's These Walls and Olivia Dean, Baby Steps. It's our Modern Light playlist. Modern music that's still nice and easy. Saying hello to Johnny on the Highway, always with us. He came through earlier with Nicole as that artist of the day. I think I might have forgot to mention his name. I believe Johnny's a tailor. He's gonna have a busy couple of days in the next few months as we head into that July, August school closing period. Then it's back to school in September.

And I was just thinking, you know, as we wind down this month, we're going to be heading into the second half of the year. How has the year been so far for you? These past 6 months. It's going by so fast, though. In just about 4 months' time, we're going to be seeing some Christmas decorations in the stores. So if you had plans for this year, man, trust those plans are materializing. 15 hours 38, we're going to hit a quick break with music from Anita Baker to come. Stay with us.

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Patty Austin. Stop, look, and listen. Right here on the lights. As we wrap things up in our very final segment. Keith says, boy, you just brought me back to reality. Thinking about we're in the second half of the year. And Christmas is on the way. Well, it's not so close, but just around the corner. Speaking about years and days, here's Anika Baker. 365 days.

music of Diana Ross and Marvin Gaye. Stop, Look, and Listen as we head out from today's edition of the show. My name is Ron Davalar. Thank you so much for hanging out with me this afternoon. Don't go anywhere just yet, though. We're going to make way for Miss Deborah Francis, who comes up next at 16 hours to ease you into your Monday evening. Take care and do enjoy the rest of your day. And to all the drivers on the outside, take your time on the road. So long.

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Good afternoon. It is Monday the 29th of June, 2026. Welcome to Easing Into Evening on a bright and sunny day in the capital city of Georgetown. We're happy that you're with us. Do stay with us right up until 19 hours today. We are going to ease you into the evening on this very bright, very hot, very sunny, very windy Monday afternoon as well. Trust you're having yourself a good day, a productive one, and you are now ready to wrap up and head out of the office on time so that you can head home and enjoy your afternoon. We've got music for you to help you do just that. Our destination remains the same. Always, always greatness. Did I say my name? I'm Deborah Francis. Welcome.

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3: Good afternoon, 16 hours 55. How are you today? Happy Monday. It is the final Monday in the month of June. Hope that you have had yourself a great Monday at work. For those who would have checked out at 16 hours 30, those who are checking out at 17 hours, I hope you're almost out of the office. I say almost because all that is left for you to do is to pick up your case, your attache, your bag, your whatever it is that you take to work, your lunch box, and head out of there. Okay? It's time to get home and focus on yourself, because I mean, it's one thing to focus on your job when it's time to focus on your job, but balance is so, so important. Don't ever think that you can work yourself into a job or outdo anybody on a job by just staying late. Okay, there's no loyalty in the corporate world. You just have to do what you've got to do and the time you've got to do it at the best of your ability, and then be out of there. Okay, so do that today and get into that habit as well. But if it is that you're heading home and you're heading up the east bank of Demerara or east coast of Demerara, be very patient because lots of traffic. It's bumper to bumper heading up the east bank of Demerara. Three lanes are being used at the moment to the Houston end, and just be patient everyone, as you make your way to and from your destination. I must say it's very bright, very hot, very sunny, yet very windy at this moment. So if it is that you are on the outside, just enjoy it, because we started off this morning with a very heavy downpour and I thought it was going to be a rainy day. In fact, the weather forecast did say that we can expect rain, but that certainly did not continue because the sun came out in all of its glory, and now it's really bright on the outside. On the east coast of Demerara, we've got a lot of traffic as well, up and down the east coast of Demerara. So again, be patient and do what you've got to do. Ensure that you are honoring the rules of the road. Don't do anything fancy. Had another accident and not a death today reported. I mean, you can imagine those that are not reported. So they had another death, another accident on the Essequibo coast today. So guys, all we can remind you is to be careful. To be careful. Look out for yourself first of all. Once you're doing the right thing, again, look out for those who are on the road. With Jaguar roundabout, pretty busy roundabout at this moment. So guys, as you make your way home, just be careful and get home safely today. If today's your birthday, happy birthday to you. If it's your anniversary, happy anniversary. Hope you had a great weekend, by the way. I know we had Building Expo and we wrapped up Restaurant Week as well. So many things are happening at the same time. Sometimes you really just have to note them so you can keep track of them and see where you are, where you like to be, and with whom you like to be with. Clearly. Because you cannot be everywhere all the time and be in service to everyone. You have to be selective. McLean Chesney is with us. Happy Mellow Monday, he says. Well, thank you so very much, and I wish you the same. Hope you're having a great day. He says it's sunny and hot at his end, 86 degrees Fahrenheit, 30 degrees Celsius. That's a hot day. Winston Joseph is also with us. Yes, I did. I had a very beautiful weekend. Thank you so very much. And yes, I am taking in the football as well. I missed the game yesterday, the Canada match, for the most part, because I had a date with my son. So I wanted to be present and not be distracted, but we had a great time. So it was all good. And I saw bits and pieces of it. Miss CG, the lovely Miss CG. How are you, my darling? I am wonderful. And I hope that you're well, too. And I'm happy that you're enjoying the music. I thought I'd give you some R&B today. Something different. Oh, it's good to mix the music up. not have ones that are music all the time. So I hope that you've enjoyed that. But I'm happy that you did, because in fact, you did say that you would have enjoyed that. So thank you so much. Happy to be of service. Ronald Shepherd, the man who is so busy all the time, every day. I've never seen Ronald sit and be still. Ronald, are you ever quiet? Do you ever have quiet moments? Every time I see Ronald, he's always on the go. But he says, hot all day, but he's easing into the evening. Good music to stabilize the temperature, he says. And this adds to your soothing voice. Oh, okay. That's very contagious on the airwaves. Go, Ronald. Thank you, Ronald. You're so kind. Thank you for listening as well. And have yourself a great evening. Miss Elsa Pitt is also with us. She wants to wish Auntie Sheila Sam of Brooklyn a happy birth anniversary. Greetings are from your children, Paulette, Colin, Allison, and Sherwin, grandchildren, nieces, nephews, the entire home circle. Everyone is wishing you God's richest blessings, long life, health, wealth, prosperity, and happiness, including Miss Elsa Pitt. Okay, thank you so much, and I hope that she's enjoying her birthday today, and certainly wish her many happy returns as well. Miss Sheila Sam, happy birthday to you. Auntie Ruby, good afternoon as well. Happy birthday to you. Happy birthday. It's not your birthday. Happy Monday to you. She wants to say hi to Miss Carmen as well. Hi there, Miss Carmen. I hope that you are good and you had a great weekend and you have a great evening as well. Ken from Atlanta is also with us. Good evening to you. And he wants to say hi to his wife, Lynette, and sister-in-law, Claire, and brother-in-law, Orin. And you're most welcome. Thanks for listening, all of you. And have yourself a great evening as well. Donna Wallace is also with us. And I'm wonderful. Thank you for asking. And she says, from Wednesday, they're scheduled to have heat wave. Oh, yes, it's very hot in Europe. And I did read in the news today that this is heading across to the U.S. So, guys, stay hydrated, be cool, and be safe as well. But she's enjoying the music. Thank you so very much. And you stay as safe as you can as well. Miss CG says that she is good. I'm happy to hear that as well. Miss Patricia from Sophia is with us. Thank you so much. Yes, it's a very hot day today, so stay hydrated. But I'm happy that you are with me this afternoon. Enjoying the music. Okay, guys. Let's get back to some more music, shall we? Right, Ronald. Okay, I hear you, my dear. 17 hours to, we're easing you into the evening.
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0: try, Fina. How you could get yarning on today's pension day?
1: I collect my pension and went to the market since the 23rd.
0: How you mean?
1: I tell you, Levy switched a large mantle. Since me last book finished, I switch.
0: Oh, you join up a lodge, was this lodge man?
1: The NIS lodge man system allows pensioners to get their pension into their bank account. The money is paid into their account by the 23rd of the month, so you could withdraw it whenever you like.
0: Oh, wait, I ain't got for join no long line. Why you ain't tell me before?
1: I told you, please. When you go to submit your life certificate, ask them for the allotment application form. When you complete it and the bank verify it, then NIS is going to process it. After they process it, your money will be in your account.
0: Well, all right, I dine there now.
1: And don't forget, when you're carrying your life certificate, ask them for the lodgement application form.
2: For further information, please visit the website at www.nis.org.gy, the National Insurance Scheme Facebook page, or your nearest NIS office.
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4: This is the newsroom for Monday, June 29, 2026. In the headlines, drug traffickers hit hard as KANU seizes 1.6 tons in half-year crackdown. Rice farmers to begin receiving $3 billion cash subsidy next week. And motorcyclist dies in Essequibo Coast crash. The details after the break.
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4: With the news, I am Sharda Bacchus. Good afternoon. The Customs Anti-Narcotic Unit, KANU, has seized more than 1,600 kilograms of narcotics during the first half of 2026 as the agency continues operations aimed at disrupting illegal drug trade. KANU head James Singh told reporters recently that the agency confiscated over 250 kilograms of cocaine and more than 1,400 kilograms of marijuana between January and June 2026. He explained that much of the cocaine intercepted was linked to attempts to use Guyana as a transit point for moving drugs to other destinations. Singh said cooperation with international partners has also played an important role in the agency's success. Beyond seizures, KANU says it has also been working on demand reduction through education and community engagement. The government will begin distributing approximately $3 billion in cash subsidies to rice farmers across the country next week, fulfilling a commitment made by President Dr. Irvin Ali earlier this year to cushion the industry against mounting global challenges. Agriculture Minister Zulfikar Mustafa today announced that all verification processes has been completed, clearing the way for payments to eligible farmers. The assistance package stems from commitment made during a consultation between the president and hundreds of rice farmers on April 30th, where concerns were raised about rising production costs and challenges in international rice markets. Under the program, farmers cultivating 50 acres or less will receive $50,000 per acre, while those cultivating more than 50 acres will receive $10,000 per acre. The Ministry of Agriculture through the Guyana Rice Development Board completed the registration of eligible farmers before undertaking a verification exercise after the harvest to ensure claims were accurate and payments are made transparently. The government has allocated approximately $3 billion for the initiative. A 45-year-old construction worker died after the motorcycle he was riding collided with a motor car along the Reliance Public Road, Essequibo Coast, on Saturday afternoon. Police identified the deceased as Satish Pasad of Reliance Housing Scheme. Investigators said Pasad was attempting to cross the public road from an access road when he reportedly entered the path of an oncoming car, resulted in the collision. He suffered severe head injuries and was rushed to the Lima Hospital, where he was pronounced dead on arrival. The 46-year-old driver of the car remains in police custody, assisting with the investigation. In the region, with the window for finding survivors shrinking fast, Venezuelans combed today through more ruins of buildings toppled by last week's powerful back-to-back earthquakes, and a 4.6 magnitude aftershock rumbled through the disaster zone in the northern state of LaGuardia. Relief organizations say the first 72 hours after a natural disaster is the most crucial period for rescues, though survival can be extended if people have access to food and water. 5 days after the twin quakes struck northern Venezuela, attention turned to the humanitarian crisis that was taking shape in devastated regions. The death toll stood at more than 1,700 people, according to the government. And finally, on the international scene, the U.S. and Iran have agreed to stand down following an exchange of strikes over the past few days, media reports cite a U.S. official as saying. It comes after several attacks in and around the Strait of Hormuz, with both nations accusing each other of violating their ceasefire. The U.S. official told the BBC's U.S. partner CBS News yesterday that vessels would be able to move through the Gulf waterway freely and that talks on a deal to permanently end the war would continue. Deputy Iranian Foreign Minister today denied that there were plans for technical talks this week, but U.S. President Donald Trump said a meeting would be held in Qatar's capital at Iran's request. And that's the news to the moment. You can get details and more at newsroom.gy. I'm Sharda Bacchus. Take care.
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Thanks for joining us. I'm Deborah Francis with the details of the news. We start in Belize. Today, the Ministry of Immigration, Governance and Labor issued a warning noting that the website Travel Smart, Travel Fast is not an official Government of Belize website. The ministry says that the website appears to present itself as a Belize travel entry service and charges users to process entry to Belize. The ministry confirms that the Government of Belize is not affiliated with this website in any way, and the public is urged to not pay any fee through this website. To check whether you need a visa to enter Belize, a type of visa required

producers, livestock owners, industry stakeholders, and the general public that the authorities closely monitoring the recent outbreaks of highly pathogenic avian influenza, HPAI, in Honduras and Costa Rica. As a precautionary measure, Belize is on heightened alert to strengthen preparedness and safeguard the country's poultry sector. Belize remains free from HPAI. However, the risk of introduction is high due to the proximity to affected countries, the migration of wild birds, and the movement of resident bird populations throughout the region. To help ensure Belize remains free from HPAI, the public is reminded to notify any sick or dead birds, whether wild or domestic, to the relevant authorities. Avoid handling or transporting sick or dead birds until or unless absolutely necessary, and observe appropriate biosecurity precautions and strengthen biosecurity measures on farms and backyards and at other premises where birds are kept. HPAI is a highly contagious viral disease that primarily affects birds, including chickens, turkeys, ducks, geese, quail, and wild bird species. It can also be detected in some mammals and, in rare cases, humans. HPAI is characterized by sudden death, often affecting multiple birds, weakness and loss of appetite, nasal discharge, lack of coordination, swelling of the head, neck, eyelids, comb, wattles, or legs, and purple or bluish discoloration of the comb, wattles, and legs. Cases involving sick birds or sudden bird deaths should be reported immediately to the Baja Animal Health Department. Baja reminds the public that the illegal importation and movement of animals, including birds and animal products, continues to pose a significant threat to Belize's animal health status and food security. The introduction of HPAI could have serious consequences for poultry production, food security, livelihoods, and trade. Protecting Belize from HPAI is a shared responsibility. Baja remains committed to working closely with producers, industry partners, government agencies, and the public to protect the national flock and maintain Belize's disease-free status. Turning to Jamaica, the Jamaica Social Investment Fund, JSIF, is undertaking a $27 billion post-Hurricane Melissa recovery program over the next 5 to 6 years, aimed at community redevelopment and rebuilding social capital in affected areas. Managing Director Omar Sweeney told a recent Jamaica Information Service GIS think tank that Western parishes have experienced significant challenges since the passage of Hurricane Melissa in October 2025. He noted that JSIF's response will extend beyond addressing physical damage to also strengthening community's social capital. Mr. Sweeney explained that social capital encompasses community cohesion, confidence, well-being, livelihood, and residents' ability to aspire to goals such as sending their children to school. The program will support schools with particular emphasis on strengthening educational resources in those most affected or severely affected. In St. Kitts, all 47 passengers and crew aboard the inter-island ferry Apple Cider were safely rescued on Monday after the vessel experienced difficulties and began submerging just minutes after departing Basseterre for Nevis. According to initial reports, the ferry encountered problems just minutes into its routine voyage, prompting an emergency response from the St. Kitts and Nevis Coast Guard and other responders. Video footage circulating on social media shows passengers wearing life jackets floating in the water as rescue teams worked to bring them to safety while the vessel partially submerged. The swift response of the St. Kitts and Nevis Coast Guard, local fishermen, and the vessel Marcana has been credited with helping to rescue those on board. Premier of Nevis, Mark Brantley, confirmed that his office had been informed of the incident and said all passengers and crew were reported safe. Prime Minister Dr. Terence Drew also confirmed that he had been monitoring the situation. Authorities have not yet disclosed what caused the vessel to experience difficulties, and an investigation is expected to determine the circumstances surrounding the incident. This is a developing story,
and the

0: And so more updates will be provided as it becomes available. In Jamaica, the University of the West Indies, UWI, is advising prospective students, partners, and the public of the existence of an unauthorized website which is falsely purporting to be affiliated with the institution. According to the university in a press release on Monday, this website is not endorsed, affiliated with, or authorized by UWI and appears to be using the university's name and branding without permission while misrepresenting a relationship with the institution. The university also advises that the fraudulent website contains a personal data capture form. As this is not an official UWI website, it must be underscored that any data submitted, such as name, email address, telephone number, or any other personal information via this site, is not received by the UWI, it added. Individuals who may have been affected by the misrepresentation are being advised to exercise increased caution regarding any follow-up communications claiming to be from the UWI. They should refrain from sharing additional personal or financial information in response to unsolicited messages and verify all communications exclusively through official university channels, the university said. Prospective students and stakeholders are being reminded that all legitimate information regarding the UWI's programs, admission processes, and partnerships is available only through official university platforms. The university said it has initiated a coordinated response that includes reporting the matter to relevant international cyber and law enforcement authorities, pursuing legal and technical measures to have the website removed, and engaging partners to mitigate potential impact. Individuals who may have interacted with the website or have relevant information are being urged to contact the university at oadmim@uwi.edu. And finally, in the news of this time in Bermuda, the Ministry of National Security has issued a warning for Bermudans using Fortinet devices after a global hack targeting the brand. FortiBleed, a global credential harvesting campaign, is believed to have impacted between 74,000 and 86,000 devices around the world. Fortinet FortiGate firewalls and secure socket layer virtual private networks, or SSL VPNs, are understood to have been targeted in the attack. Jashe Adams, the acting Minister of National Security, said the security of Bermuda's digital infrastructure is a matter of national importance. This campaign is not a theoretical risk. It is an active threat that has already compromised tens of thousands of devices globally. I urge every organization in Bermuda operating Fortinet equipment to treat this as a priority and act on the guidance provided today without delay. Use of Fortinet has been documented in several Bermudan organizations, including the government. It is understood that attackers exploited previously compromised credentials and reused passwords while also using brute force hacking tactics. Once inside a device, attackers can intercept network traffic, create backdoor accounts, modify configurations, and move into connected systems. Fortinet confirmed that the hack did not start from software vulnerability, but from weak passwords, missing multi-factor authentication, and password storage methods that stayed on devices after firmware updates. The U.S. Cybersecurity and Infrastructure Security Agency and Fortinet's Product Security Incident Response Team issued formal guidance urging immediate action. Fortinet is contacting those with known compromised accounts, but advised the public to not assume their accounts are safe. Any organization or individual in Bermuda operating a Fortinet FortiGate firewall or SSL VPN gateway, whether in the public sector, private sector, financial services, telecommunications, healthcare, or any other sector, was urged to treat the alert as directly relevant and to act immediately. The National Cybersecurity Unit advised Fortinet device users to terminate all active sessions. They were also advised to reset all credentials, upgrade to a supported firmware version, enable multi-factor authentication, audit configurations, review logs for signs of compromise, and restrict management access. Organizations were urged to follow Fortinet's incident recovery process, isolate the device from their networks, and examine the extent of any lateral movement into connected systems. Unrecognized accounts, unauthorized configuration changes, and suspicious authentication activity can all be indicators of compromise. Operators should not rely solely on resetting credentials before resuming operations. Bermudan residents who have been impacted and need guidance or wish to report a suspected incident should contact the NCU at cybersecurity@gov.bm. And that has brought us to the end of the news in the Caribbean news, rather, for today, Monday, June 29, 2026, which came to you compliments of Kestrel, Guyana Inc., and Liat. I'm Deborah Francis.
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0: 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Deborah Francis, Romain Virgo representative of time, you know. 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
1: Hours 32. Good evening. Welcome back to the program. We are easing into the evening and it's a beautiful evening. So I hope that you're having yourself a good day. Miss Patricia from Sophia is with us. Miss Pachula Paul from Ithaca Village. Happy Monday to you as well. I'm happy that you are enjoying and you continue to enjoy the rest of your evening as well. Donna Wallace and she had a memory of a song. Okay. All right. I see you. I hear you, Miss Donna. Auntie Ruby says, thank you. Thank you so much, Auntie Ruby. You have yourself a great evening as well. Andrew Beresford from Maryland. I am wonderful. My day is pretty good. Thank you so much. And he had a blessed day, relaxing, enjoying the program, he says. Well, thank you so much, sir. And you have yourself a great evening as well. So those who are following the football, Germany and Paraguay at it, and they're 1-1. So they're going into extra time. We're separating the sheep from the goat. What about that match earlier with Brazil and Japan? Oh, my word. That was a good match. I thought Japan would have had it. But it's who shows up on the day, right? Who shows up on the day? Let's see what happens in this match. Nonetheless, 18:33. Let's get back to the music. Enjoy as we ease you into the evening.

18 hours 49. I want to say thank you all so very much for joining me today on Easing Into Evening, our Monday edition. Did a bit something different today, but I certainly hope that you would have appreciated it. And listen, have yourself a great evening. Have a good night's rest. And let's do this again tomorrow. God willing, at 16 hours, we'll have another edition of Easing Into Evening. Just an update on the match. Quite dramatic. So, as it is, they're in extra time. Germany just scored, but there was a foul on the goalkeeper. And as a result of that, the goal was annulled. And therefore, it's back to 1-1. They're in extra time. Let's see how it unfolds. That's just an update. Thanks for joining me today. I'm Deborah Francis. We have got Sports Extra schedule for 20 hours, followed by Aubrey Baptist Music Hour at 21 hours. See you tomorrow. If you

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